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0: This is Nation Radio, keeping you company through the night with the South's best variety of hits. Another event coming up here. This time it's the Dorset Mind Big Walk, Sunday 27th of September, from Sandbanks to Hengistbury Head and back. A major coastal charity walk supporting mental health services with a 30-kilometre coastal challenge and a shorter 5-kilometre wellbeing walk as well. Very worthwhile event that. Right, coming up next on the show, great tune from Prince.
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0: That is the new single from Take That, who of course came to St Mary's earlier this year, a few months ago, and that's called Sweet July. 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

SWV. Have you ever wondered what SWV stands for? Maybe you know it stands for Sisters with Voices. There we are. Every day's a school day here. 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

0: Miley Cyrus, Midnight Sky here at Nation. Speaking of which, this morning should be dry, it says here. Temperatures down to 14 degrees. Friday itself is going to be a bit of a mixed bag. Sunshine and showers, highs of 21. And the weekend is looking rather wet, unfortunately, at times. Sunshine and showers, highs of 21 on Saturday and 22 on Sunday. Nation
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0: Drop Dead from Olivia Rodrigo, and this is Nation Radio. Hope you're having a nice Friday so far, maybe on the night shift, maybe up and about, maybe lying in bed, just trying to get off to sleep, whatever the case. Thank you for joining us. Stay with us. Plenty more fantastic tunes on the way in 2 seconds. It's almost 3 a.m. Nation
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Bluebells, Young at Heart on the South's best variety of hits. This, of course, is Nation Radio. Thanks for choosing us this morning. If you like kites, by the way, you're in for a treat because the Portsmouth International Kite Festival is back once again this year on the 12th of September. That's a Saturday, and also the 13th as well on Southsea Common from 10 till 5. A large family-friendly festival featuring international kite displays, giant kites and colourful flying demonstrations as well, and hopefully a nice keen breeze as well to keep them in the air.

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0: Alex Warren, Ordinary, on the South's Best Variety Fits. This, of course, is Nation Radio. I'm Tim Allen, back at 11 tonight with The Late Show. Stick around. News updates on the way, and then it's Gary Parker's Early Breakfast. 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
9: The top stories this hour. The full scale of destruction in Nepal and neighbouring Tibet is gradually being uncovered. More than 400 people have died following devastating flash floods. At least 33 British nationals are among those missing, with rescue efforts hampered by destroyed homes, swamped roads and damaged bridges. Dr. Alison Gokotano is the World Health Organization representative for Nepal.
10: The priority will be on the search and rescue operations. The immediate priority is with the treating the immediately injured. In terms of the total number that we might be seeing, it won't be surprising that the numbers will increase over time.
9: More than 200 extra officers have been drafted in to support Cleveland Police. The force has been dealing with a number of incidents over recent days in a similar area. They include the A66 crash and a fatal house fire. Specialist rape and sexual offences teams will be in every police force in England and Wales by the end of next year. The Prime Minister has brought the rollout forward by 18 months in efforts to tackle violence against women and girls. A teenage girl has become the first person in the UK to have a dissolvable implant fitted to close a hole in her heart. 14-year-old Lily Yell can return to playing rugby after being told a traditional metal implant may have stopped her. Experts at Alder Hey Hospital in Liverpool say the device will dissolve completely as her organ heals. Dr. Salem Jivanji thinks it could be a breakthrough.
11: It looks really exciting. Like, I think in the next 5 years we'll have a much better understanding of it as more and more people start to use it. It seems very likely, based on all the data that we've seen so far, that this might just become the alternative way of closing ASDs.
9: Rangers crashed out of Europe after losing their Conference League playoff on penalties to Jablonec in Czechia. Motherwell were eliminated by Freiburg. And Peter Cullen, the voice behind Eeyore in Disney's Winnie the Pooh franchise, has died. He was 85. That's the latest from Sky News. I'm Faye De Silva.
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13: It's Gary Parker and it's Friday here at Nation Radio. Morning, almost the weekend. So on the way, I've got Shakira, David Bowie, and next, it's Tears for Fears at Nation.

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0: You know, my bucket list includes conducting an orchestra. One of these days, I will achieve that. And wouldn't it be great to conduct Live and Let Die? It was Paul McCartney and Wings, and before that, Wham! And The Edge of Heaven at Nation Radio. 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

0: Do you really want to hurt me? 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

0: Bruno and I Just Might on Nation Radio. Headlines at 5 on the way next. We'll catch up with what's going on this Friday morning and then more of the best variety of hits. Nation
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20: Top stories this hour. Hopes fading for 33 British tourists missing in flash floods in Nepal and Tibet. The torrents killed more than 400 people, with the King and Queen describing their heartbreak at events. Britain's offering £5 million in assistance. Speaking at the Oval Office, Donald Trump says America's aid will also be sent to the region.
21: That was a brutal, that was mud and water as a mixture. Nobody's ever seen anything quite like that. We're very powerful, strong, well-built buildings were wiped out like they were toothpicks.
20: Redcar and Cleveland Council says more than 200 extra officers have been drafted in to help police keep residents safe following a string of recent incidents near Middlesbrough. Two people died in a house fire while seven others were killed in a head-on crash. The cleanup of one of England's largest illegal waste tips has cost taxpayers an estimated £6 million. It's taken 5 months to clear the 150-metre-long trail deposited in a field in Kidlington, Oxfordshire last year. The Scottish Government says it's reviewing who can access IVF on the NHS with a potential expansion of treatment. It could mean single women and more couples becoming eligible. Rangers, Hibs and Motherwell all went out in this Conference League playoffs. Rangers were beaten on penalties by Jablonec in Czechia. Motherwell suffered a 7-2 aggregate loss at Freiburg. Hibs threw away a 2-1 lead to lose 3-2 to Ghent. Manager David Gray was crestfallen.
0: Extremely large portions of that game, I was really proud of what I was watching in terms of the effort, the desire, the commitment, the intensity to try and get back into the game and then to go and win the game, which I thought the players probably deserved for their second half efforts. But the game and the tie has been decided in that last 5 minutes, as you say there, with two huge moments in both boxes, and unfortunately we're on the wrong side of both.
20: And campaigners are calling for repeat drink drivers to be fitted with alcohol locks before returning to the road. The device stops a car from starting unless the driver passes a breath test. From Sky News, I'm Faye De Silva.
2: Good morning, it's just after five and it's Friday morning in Nation Radio. This is Gary Parker on Early Breakfast. Coming up, One Republic, Talk Talk, and next is Cher. Nation.

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1: 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It's Opalite at Nation. I had a-

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0: 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Love in the First Degree. Your interesting facts of the day for a Friday. Did you know the fingerprints of a koala are remarkably similar to human fingerprints? Even under a microscope, they can be difficult to tell apart. Make me a
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0: It's Dancing in the Moonlight on Nation Radio. Make sure you've got your dancing shoes on tonight. It's the house party from 8. Again on Saturday from 6. 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

0: Nation Radio. It's Friday morning. Steve Parrott Breakfast is next. And Steve has everything you need to know to get into the draw to win £700,000 on Make Me a Winner. Selena is here too. She's got all the latest travel and the top stories for the South at six next. 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
15: The top stories this hour. The full scale of destruction in Nepal and neighbouring Tibet is gradually being uncovered. More than 400 people have died following devastating flash floods. At least 33 British nationals are among those missing, with rescue efforts hampered by destroyed homes, swamped roads and damaged bridges. The cleanup of one of England's largest illegal waste tips has cost taxpayers an estimated £6 million. It's taken 5 months to clear the 150-metre-long trail deposited in a field by the A34 in Kidlington, Oxfordshire, last year. Campaigners are calling for repeat drink drivers to be fitted with alcohol locks before returning to the road. The device stops a car from starting unless the driver passes a breath test. And a teenage girl's become the first person in the UK to have a dissolvable implant fitted to close a hole in the heart. 14-year-old Lily Yale can return to playing rugby after being told a traditional metal implant may have stopped her.
16: Now for the news here in Dorset. A free school meal provider in the county says banning lunchboxes from schools would be a step too far. It follows Prue Leith's comments calling for a revolution in school food, making a hot meal compulsory for all. She says better school food will boost a child's health. Caroline Morgan from Local Food Links explains the issues in reality, and instead, education is key.
17: Lots of children rely on a packed lunch. Some children are fussy eaters. Some children have sensory issues. issues. Therefore, they would feel more comfortable with a packed lunch. All of those things have to be taken into account, and I think that should be down to families.
16: And a defibrillator could soon be installed on the outside wall of the Grade 2 listed at St George's Centre in Portland. The Island of Portland Heritage Trust has applied for listed building content with the device donated by the Weymouth and Portland Lions Club. The Trust says the defibrillator would boost safety for centre users and nearby residents with no other machines in the area.
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16: Cloudy today with sunny spells turning rainy by the afternoon. Highs of 22 degrees. That's the latest. I'm Oliver Morgan. Nation
10: Radio. Morning, just gone 6 o'clock to start with this morning. Two songs from differing ends of the musical spectrum. Melanie C and Lisa, Left Eye Lopez, on the way up.

TLC and Lisa Left Eye Lopez on Nation Friday, 28th of August today. Good morning, Steve Power at breakfast. Today is International Read Comics in Public Day, also National Bow Tie Day and Radio Commercials Day. That's lucky, we've got a few of those for you. Birthdays for Leanne Rimes, 44, Jack Black is 57, Shania Twain, 61 and Kim Appleby is 65 today. Start of Victorious then today and running over the weekend on until Monday, Marwell Zoo's Zoo Fest, and also starting today and on tomorrow and Sunday, The Lion Inside at Mayflower Studios in Southampton. Friday morning on Nation with the early starter on the way next. 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

0: Question from Snow Patrol and Kylie, and these alarms. Good morning, Friday morning. For some, the last time you have to set your alarm for a few days.
1: I know, nice if you get a bank holiday off, isn't
0: it? Yeah, well, you do. I don't.
1: I know.
0: But that's part of the deal. You know, one of us has got to hold the fort, really, haven't we? I don't want anyone else getting in here and doing the show and being really good at it.
1: No,
0: they won't mess it up. They'll just improve on it. And everybody goes, Carl, can't we keep them? Wouldn't it be nice if we could get so-and-so in and do it? Oh, yeah, okay. Don't worry, we'll be thrown on the scrap heap of radio. And I'll just push off to my little house in France and never be seen again. I mean, you know, that's what we're dealing with, people.
1: Starting on a positive there.
0: Guilt tripping you. Right, so we're looking forward to the bank holiday weekend, whatever the weather might throw at us. And we want to know this morning, what are you getting up to at the weekend? Weekend wins in the front of the car rather than the rearview mirror. You got anything planned, or are you?
1: No, I've got 3 days of mooching.
0: Oh, nice.
1: Bits around the house. So I'm going to see a friend.
0: Yeah.
1: We're going for a walk along the river. So no, it's going to be nice.
0: So you've got a framework. I think the worst thing to do is when you go, I've got 3 days clear, and then you get to Monday evening, you think, wasted it.
1: No, there are elements each day.
0: Good.
1: So that's good.
0: Good. What are you up to? 07740 938 500. Same number for the early starter. Charlie in Thornhill's come up with this one. We're looking for a rock band, very well known rock band, been around since I think late 70s, all through the 80s, still going. And the clue to it is Albino Serpent. Albino Serpent.
1: Shouldn't trouble you too much, that, really.
0: I think we're going to get a glut of answers this morning. Mm. Albino Serpent. Any ideas? 07740 938 500 on the WhatsApp. And the

Sommelier Week in the Presence of Beauty. Early starter. Final one of the week then. Charlie in Thornhill came up with this. We're looking for an iconic rock band. Been around for decades. And the clue to them is Albino Serpent. Albino Serpent. Any ideas? 077-4093-8500. The answer before 7. See if you're on the Roll of Honour. If you're out on the water this morning, the winds are southwest. 4 or 5, increasing 6 or 7 for a time. Sea state is slight or moderate. If you're out on the water this morning, the winds are southwest. 4 or 5, increasing 6 or 7 for a time. Sea state is slight or moderate, and the visibility is good, occasionally poor.

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0: It's your Mendes and Stitches on the South's best variety of hits. Good morning, it's Steve Power at Breakfast. Friday morning, time for the headlines.
1: Authorities in Nepal are warning of the risk of further floods, with mountain lakes close to overflowing. Over 400 people have been confirmed dead. At least 33 British nationals are among 1,000 missing. On the day known as Frantic Friday, drivers are being urged to make checks on their vehicles before setting off. Over 20 million road users are expected across the county, meaning breakdowns could lead to serious congestion. You can hear from Hampshire's AA on the hour. It's been revealed that across Hampshire and Isle of Wight, more than 9,000 people have had their first meningitis B vaccine ahead of going to university this summer. The vaccination programme was introduced following recent meningitis outbreaks. The Celebrity Traitors has triumphed at this year's Edinburgh TV Festival Awards. It's taken home two prizes, one for Best Entertainment or Reality Series, while Best TV Presenter went to host Claudia Winkleman. And now for your weather, dry and bright in the south. Showers developing through the afternoon, breezy with highs of 24 degrees Celsius. That's the latest. I'm Amber Roderick.

hate to give the satisfaction asking how you're doing now. How's the castle built of people you pretend to care about? Just what you wanted. 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I see the parties and diamonds sometimes when I close my eyes. 6 months of torture you sold to some forbidden paradise. I loved you truly.

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Ashford and Simpson. And solid on the South's best variety of hits. Final chance to have a crack at this morning's early starter. If you haven't done already, most of you getting it right. We're looking for an iconic rock band. The clue to that band is Albino Serpent. Albino Serpent. Any ideas? 07740938500. We'll give you the answer and the roll of honour before 7 o'clock on Nation. Friday means 5 to 9 songs, and this morning we've teed it up as the Battle of the Charlies. All will be revealed after 8, but the latest travel with Selena on the way next.

0: with Poulton's Park. Meet Pepper and George at the UK's only Peppa Pig World this summer.
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3: 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After just 1 week on the air, we noticed instant results. We've been able to track a good number of programme registrations to the radio campaign, which tells us that our return on investment was successful. After an initial campaign, we soon began a second one, and I would go as far as saying that the results have exceeded our expectations by quite some margin. In recent weeks, we've had the need to begin a third campaign.
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14: Morning, all's well with the county's roads so far. Keep me up to date, though, if you come across something I'm not mentioning. It's 0333 311 1050. The Works Three-Legged Cross, Fairwood Road, stay in place this morning, as does work on Alma Road in Winton.
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JLS, Everybody in Love. Great to hear that again on Nation Radio across the South. It's aged well, that, hasn't it? I think that's a bit further back than you might think in the annals of music history. Right, the early starter this morning. Have a look at a few of the ones that have got it right. Matt Bishop has. He says, happy Friday. I see normal services resumed for the bank holiday weather. Jackie's listening in Bodmin. She's right. Pompey Graham is correct as well. Mike in Salisbury. Denise in Burslington. Karen in Hailing. Tony delivering for HSS Hire. Anne in Brading. Shane in Shanklin is correct as well. Graham in Barton on C. Mumu and Nelly in Merry Oak are right. So is Kim in West End. Leslie in Cosham. Paul, Nikki and the Kitties. Sue in Gosport is right. Sarah from Wallington. Lisa in Sholing. Gary in West Moors. Rob in Widley. Kev at Wilmack Engineering. Well done to you. Maria is correct as well. Steve and Carol in Broadbridge Heath are also right, because the answer to Albino Serpent was, of course, Whitesnake. Whitesnake. Well, if you got it right. If not, another one on Tuesday.

is a Texas Sella Langley on Nation, the answer to the early starter if you have just missed it. Albino Serpent translated White Snake. That's what we were after, White Snake. What if you got it right? The early starter back after the bank holiday on Tuesday morning, just after 6. Top stories for the South on

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15: The top stories this hour. Nepal and China are warning of a fresh risk of flooding from fast-filling lakes as they attempt to recover from this week's deadly disaster. Almost 500 people have died, over 1,000 remain unaccounted for, including 33 UK nationals. Rajinder Chikrakar is a survivor.
16: Everything has gone. Rice, corn, clothes, everything was swept away by the flood. The only thing left is me and my clothes.
15: More than 200 extra police officers have been drafted in following a series of violent events near Middlesbrough. A deadly house fire in Grange Town, a wrong-way car crash and vehicles ramming into homes may all be linked to organised crime. A teenage girl's become the first person in the UK to have a dissolvable implant fitted to close a hole in her heart. 14-year-old Lily Yale can now return to playing rugby. And the actor who voiced Optimus Prime in Transformers and Eeyore in Winnie the Pooh has died. Peter Cullen was 85.
13: Now for the news here, where a Dorset caterer says we should continue to teach young people about healthy foods rather than ban lunchboxes. It's after Bake Off judge Prue Leaf shared her concerns about contents in lunchboxes not being policed. She said if children eat junk, they won't be healthy. Caroline Morgan from Local Food Links in Bridport says times have changed.
17: Children do know all about healthy eating. Lots of schools work with children on it. Before that was introduced, children could bring in anything they liked, and that led to packets of crisps or bars. And now it seems to be an ingrained habit that a lot of children bring fruit.
13: And a new defibrillator could be fitted to the Grade 2 listed St. George's Centre in Portland. The Island of Portland Heritage Trust has asked Dorset Council for permission to install the device, which has been donated by the Weymouth and Portland Lions Club. While the trust has been saying that it would improve safety at a busy spot where there are currently no other defibrillators nearby.
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13: Cloudy today with sunny spells turning rainy by the afternoon, highs of 22 degrees. That's the latest. I'm Oliver Morgan.
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19: Good smooth run on the roads then so far this morning. 0333 311 1050 is the hotline number. A little busy at times around Merleaster, works on Queen Anne Drive off Gravel Hill. We've also got lights Dorchester Road, Litchip, Minster, and the works at Three Legged Cross stay in place on the Verwood Road.
20: Got a load of big hitters coming up this weekend. It's our number ones bank holiday weekend. Some of the biggest number ones of all time. And a few ones that might surprise you just how high they got in the charts starting tomorrow at 10.

0: Jackson, Pulp on Nation Radio across the South. Footy wise this weekend, loads of non-league football going on, especially on Bank Holiday Monday, so get out and support your local team. The big boys this weekend, Cherries at home against Everton tomorrow. Also in the Championship tomorrow, it's Pompey travelling to Bristol City and Saints at home against Millwall. And then on Sunday afternoon in the Premier League, the Albion are away at Chelsea. Some of the footy coming up this weekend. Make me a winner. 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How do you fancy heading into the bank holiday with a princely sum of £700,000 in your account? 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

0: today on the South's best variety of hits. Now, we do get up early in the morning, don't we? But you were up even earlier than you needed to be this morning.
1: Extra early alarm this morning. I looked at the weather last night and I thought, I think it might be clear in the morning. No cloud, which means full visibility of the lunar eclipse.
0: Well, another one. I thought we weren't getting any more till God knows when.
1: No, this is the lunar one.
0: Not solar.
1: This is when the shadow of the Earth is on the moon.
0: Right.
1: Am I right in that?
0: I don't know.
1: I think so.
0: Did it look good, more importantly?
1: I think we were 90%. Ooh. It was beautiful.
0: Yeah.
1: It was just beautiful. Me and my cat Ocean had a moment looking out of my bedroom window. Because they call it the blood moon, because it's meant to look quite red.
0: Right.
1: There was a bit of red there, but I took some pictures, and it looks redder in the pictures.
0: Oh, okay.
1: But it was lovely. If you were up for that this morning, it was just a nice thing to be part of.
0: Off we go, crashing into a bank holiday weekend. Who's doing what?
1: We've got Karen in Copner. She's off to Victorious later. Fingers crossed the rain gods don't appear. Absolutely. Lisa in Gosport. Her bank holiday is consisting of her first weekend off in ages, but she's working on Monday. Lisa Ann says, we're getting ready for our move this weekend after 5 months of waiting. With the 1st of September as our official move-in date, we are moving to an area where we will have Eastney Beach as my back garden, and I really can't wait.
0: How lovely.
1: Also, Darren, morning to you. Can you give a shout-out, he says, to Kelly O'Neill from Gaffers. She's organised the Golden Mile Swim in Stokes Bay, Alverstoke on Sunday. Kelly is a top mum, crewmate and director, and she's not only made a fun event which gets participants involved who may not want to take on the Cross Solent Swim from Gaffer's Lifeboat Station 2 ride. Best wishes to her, and also as a side note, get well soon, Taff, from all your shipmates.
0: What's going on for the weekend then? 07740938500. That's our WhatsApp this morning. Make it all about you this morning on

James Blunt, Tastes Like Summer on Nation. Looking for your weekend wins in advance, please. What are you getting up to this weekend? Extra day thrown in for good measure. Christine says, quiet weekend for us. We're planning our autumn trips in the motorhome and then catching up with friends over breakfast on Monday. Keep them coming. 07740 938500 on the WhatsApp. Retro TV on the way, but Selena with the latest travel next.

0: with Poulton's Park. Meet Pepper and friends every day this August, now including Pedro Pony.
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0: Hungry Eyes from Eric Carmen reminds me of being a kid when you'd be told that you had eyes bigger than your belly. At that stage, my eyes would have had to have been the size of medicine balls.
1: That's, you know, they wouldn't fit in your head, would
0: no,
1: they?
0: No, my belly was huge. I loved it.
1: You'd need big sockets.
0: Lots of, full of lots of lovely, yummy stuff. Bit like the burgers we were talking about yesterday.
1: Yes.
0: Anyway, less of the food. How's your breakfast this morning? What have you got? Let's move on with Retro TV. Final one of the week. It's play school time. How's your sheet looking this week?
1: One out of four.
0: Disappointing.
1: I've been really poor of late.
0: Yeah.
1: It's very disappointing.
0: You had that marvellous run a few weeks ago and then
1: And then it's just a constant letdown to myself these days.
0: Last one before the weekend. What are you going for?
1: I'm going to go for, as it's a bank holiday, I'm going to go for Monday.
0: Monday. Okay. Monday for Selena. Where are you going for at home? 07740 938500 on the WhatsApp. You can also go to the Nation Radio South Facebook page. Like and follow us there and leave your guess. And then we will find out just before 8 as to which day of the week it is going to be on Play School Monday to Friday. Selena's choice is
1: Monday.
0: Sticking with her or going out on your own? 07740 938500. That's the WhatsApp number if you've never done it before. Go on, give it a go. And Nation Radio South's Facebook page, like and follow. 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

0: Pink, Get the Party Started, Nation Radio, Friday morning. It's Stephen Salina here until 9. 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
1: Authorities in Nepal are warning of the risk of further floods, with mountain lakes close to overflowing. Over 400 people have been confirmed dead. At least 33 British nationals are among the 1,000 missing. On the day known as Frantic Friday, drivers are being urged to make checks on their vehicles before setting off. Over 20 million road users are expected across the county, meaning breakdowns could lead to serious congestion. You can hear from Hampshire's AA on the hour. It's been revealed that across Hampshire and Isle of Wight, more than 9,000 people have had their first meningitis B vaccine ahead of going to university this summer. The vaccination programme was introduced following recent meningitis outbreaks. The Celebrity Traitors have triumphed at this year's Edinburgh TV Festival Awards. It's taken home two prizes, one for Best Entertainment or Reality Series, while Best TV Presenter went to host Claudia Winkleman. And now for your weather, dry and bright in the south. Showers developing through the afternoon, breezy with highs of 24 degrees Celsius. That's the latest. I'm Amber Roderick.

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0: Queen and Killer Queen. Steve, could you give a shout out to Mandy Ward, who retires from Portsdown Group practice after 24 years. An emotional day for her, leaving some great friends she's made over the years. Many thanks. That's from Adrian Ward. Could you also tell her many thanks for 48 years of great memories? Steve Power at
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10: It is starting to look busier on Castle Lane, east onto the Iford roundabout. We've got some roadworks, Alma Road in Winton. New Road is looking slow, southbound, heading towards Ensbury Bridge. And it's busy around the works on Queen Anne Drive at Merley. Also A31 starting to look busier at Merley as well.
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0: Nation. What's the day of the week on Placeable? You're going to find out soon, but who's going for what? This is Nation.
1: Simon's going for Friday, making the most of the last weekend before returning to work next Tuesday. He says schools are back. Colin says, let's go for Friday, waiting for the bank holiday traffic to block the A303, says. Let's see how it is later. Tuesday for Liz, Thursday for Pete in Southsea. Rob is saying Thursday and Kate is saying Friday, and they're in Winchester.
0: Chris in Portchester is going for Monday. Joni in Gosport's going for Tuesday. Thursday for Denise in Burselden. And Nick in Bognor says, I'm 3 out of 4 this week, so I'm going for Friday and figure even if I'm wrong, it'll still be 3 out of 5, which is better than 50%. You've done your maths. Let's find out.
2: A house with a door. Windows. 1, 2, 3, 4. Ready to play? What's the day?
3: It's Monday.
0: It's Monday. And
1: landed
0: that means
1: on a winner.
0: You've landed on a winner.
1: Yay.
0: Lady Nick stuck with 3 out of 5. But everyone's a winner, baby. That's the truth. This is Nation.

0: Taylor Swift.
1: I knew it.
0: I knew you. Coming around to 8 o'clock. Good morning. Friday morning across the south. It's Stephen Salina here. With the 5 to 9 songs this morning, we've dressed it up as the Battle of the Charlies. One of them's going to be a right Charlie just for 9 this morning. Also on the way, 1 second wonder for Friday and a forgotten 45. But the top stories from the south are on the way next at 8.

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17: The top stories this hour. Authorities in Nepal and China say there could be more flooding in areas devastated by a collapsed glacier. Lakes on either side of the border in the Himalayas are at risk of overflowing. More than 400 people have now died. 200 extra police officers are being drafted in to assist after a series of deadly incidents on Teesside. A 7-year-old girl and her aunt were killed in a house fire in Grangetown, just a mile from the scene of a crash that claimed 7 lives. It's cost taxpayers around £6 million to clear a huge illegal waste tip in Kidlington, Oxfordshire. The clean-up took 5 months after the site was declared a critical incident. It was a tough night for Scottish clubs. Rangers, Hibs and Motherwell all went out in the Conference League playoffs. And a teenage girl has become the first person in the UK to have a dissolvable implant fitted to close a hole in her heart. 14-year-old Lily L can now play rugby again.
12: Now for the news here in Dorset. A free school meal provider in the county says banning lunchboxes from schools would be a step too far. It follows Prue Leith's comments calling for a revolution in school food, making a hot meal compulsory for all. She says better school food will boost a child's health. Caroline Morgan from Local Food Links explains the issues in reality, and instead, education is key.
15: Lots of children rely on a packed lunch. Some children are fussy eaters. Some children have sensory issues. Therefore, they would feel more comfortable with a packed lunch. All of those things have to be taken into account, and I think that should be down to families.
12: And a defibrillator could soon be installed on the outside wall of the Grade 2 listed at St George's Centre in Portland. The Island of Portland Heritage Trust has applied for listed building content with the device donated by the Weymouth and Portland Lions Club. The Trust says the defibrillator would boost safety for centre users and nearby residents with no other machines in the area.
1: 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Weather.
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12: Cloudy today with sunny spells turning rainy by the afternoon. Highs of 22 degrees. That's the latest. I'm Oliver Morgan.
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19: It's building on the A31 both ways around Merley. Castle Road is slowing into Salisbury. A27 at Hillsea, that westbound lane closure, adding a few minutes to your journey. The A283 likely to be busy for this weekend's festival between Whiston and Stenning. Also slowing with works in Flansham on Flansham Lane. Nation
20: 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Thank you, Selena. More travel in 20 minutes on the South's best variety of hits. Got another 1 second wonder to come in the next 20 minutes. Plus, you've

0: Stewart on the South's Best Variety of Hits. Got the 5 to 9 songs coming up shortly. Friday means one thing, after 5 p.m. today. 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

0: Jennifer Lopez waiting for tonight. Birthday klaxon sounding. Marie Bynorth, happy birthday. Lots of love from Phil and Delilah. Celebrating Luke and Holly. They're getting married in Waterlooville today. Lots of love from all your family. We hope you have the most amazing day. And Simon Bryant's off to Brighton with wife Debbie for the Mod Weekender, starting today with our 27th wedding anniversary. Congratulations to you both.
1: How lovely. Yes, now I was up early for the lunar eclipse this morning. Very lovely it was. Big Robin Bewley was as well. Sent us some good pictures, much better than mine.
0: Nice.
1: Also, Gary and old Netley, have a lovely weekend, Gary. You're off on your cruise tomorrow for a week.
0: Happy days. Right, 5 to 9 time. It's the Battle of the Charts.

0: Charlie Daw, Pilot of the Airwaves. Which one's your favourite? Have you got one or do you not mind?
1: I think I'm going with Daw.
0: Are you? I've got to be honest. So. On a scale of 1 to 10, I'd probably go with Daw as well, but it's not all about us. It's about you, dear listener. 07740938500. Also on the Nation Radio South Facebook page. Get your vote in. See which one wins before 9 this morning. 1 second wonder time. What's this? Any ideas? 07740938500. You're already doing the movements, aren't you? Yep.
1: All over it.
0: All over it. That's the 1 second wonder. One more time for luck. Same WhatsApp number. Get your guess in now. One right answer gets played before 8:30 on Nation.

0: Molly Humberstone and White Noise. Jane says, don't know if anyone else saw the lunar eclipse. Send me a picture from your bedroom window. Yes, Jane, we've been talking about it. Very good as well, it was. Steve, could you wish my amazing wife, Elaine, a very happy 39th wedding anniversary? Robin in Winchester. Ray is off to the Isle of Wight scooter rally with old and new friends on his old but new Lambretta 1968. Not been over since 1989. He's in Fareham. And also Richie says, could you say hi to Simon and Richie? Currently driving the E21 in France from Masson back to the UK after a two-week fishing holiday down south. You're keeping us going on the road. Brilliant to hear. We got the One Second Wonder. It's been guessed, so it will be played between now and 8:30 on Nation. Steve Power at breakfast.
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9: Traffic's looking busy then on the A337 Lymington Road at Highcliffe. Fairmile Road getting busier onto Bargates into Christchurch. Also got a few delays on Wollaston Road. Also Wimborne Road through Kinston is busy. A31 westbound towards Merley. Still the Roadworks Fairwood Road three-legged cross. Traffic though is moving well.
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0: Denis on Nation Radio. If you like that, you love what we do. Sunday night, you knew it was coming. A plug for Beat Surrender. Had to come, didn't it? We hadn't had one yet.
1: No, that's, you know, that's what production's for.
0: And because it's a bank holiday on Monday, you can stay up late as well. Yes. You can stay up late. Schools are back next week, aren't they? It's like Tuesday onwards. Tuesday,
1: feeding.
0: Wednesday, Thursday, depending on whether you've plugged an inset day in or not, I suppose. Mm. So anyway, Sunday night, chance to stay up late from 7 till 9. That's late for me these days. Honestly, I come finishing at 9 o'clock and I'm like, oh, crikey.
1: Oh, that's time for bed, everyone.
0: That's done me, yeah. On the subject of the 5 to 9 song, one of those two songs is romping it, but which one? Darren delivering in Weymouth has gone for the one that is winning at the moment. So, yeah, it's going to be an interesting result just before.
1: I can tell you that Charlie's winning. That's
0: all right,
1: what I can tell you.
0: Yeah, all right. Charlie is winning. But which one? No. Which one? Right, one second wonder. That was it. Anita in Cocking has got it right. Who else has got it right?
1: Mike and Christina Garland in Fareham, absolutely correct. Natalie on the Island, Al in West Bay, and Susie at Aerotech. Also, we have got the right answer from the Pie Jedi in Newport.
0: Nice.
1: Tracy, you're right. There's a story there.
0: Yeah, there's got to be.
1: Sure.
0: There's got to be.
1: H&H and Cows. Yes, have a good weekend. Yeah. And you're absolutely right as well.
0: Colin and Innes have gone for something very recent. Stella Lefty in Boston. No, it's not that one, but I can see where you're coming from. Also, Jason and Little M in Gosport are right. Kerry is right, hoping for 3 out of 3 today. Andy in Waterlooville, well done to you as well. Who else has got it right? Lee has
1: Steve,
0: as well.
1: Steve, the wrestling historian from Yeovil's.
0: Oh, right. Well done, Steve. You've wrestled the answer out, haven't you? Boom, boom. That was the 1 second wonder, which of course was this.

0: the flow now, ooh. Take it to the flow now, ooh.
1: Oops, Spurs.
0: To the flow now, ooh.

0: That was the 1 second wonder for this morning, Beyonce and Texas Hold'em. Good morning, it's Steve Power at breakfast. Headlines time.
1: Authorities in Nepal are warning of the risk of further floods, with mountain lakes close to overflowing. Over 400 people have been confirmed dead. At least 33 British nationals are among 1,000 missing. On the day known as Frantic Friday, drivers are being urged to make checks on their vehicles before setting off. Over 20 million road users are expected across the county, meaning breakdowns could lead to serious congestion. You can hear from Hampshire's AA on the hour. It's been revealed that across Hampshire and Isle of Wight, more than 9,000 people have had their first meningitis B vaccine ahead of going to university this summer. The vaccination programme was introduced following recent meningitis outbreaks. The Celebrity Traitors have triumphed at this year's Edinburgh TV Festival Awards. It's taken home two prizes, one for Best Entertainment or Reality Series, while Best TV Presenter went to host Claudia Winkleman. And now for your weather, dry and bright in the south. Showers developing through the afternoon, breezy with highs of 24 degrees Celsius. That's the latest. I'm Amber Roderick.

0: Sam Fender, Olivia Dean, that's Raimi In on the South's best variety of hits.
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0: Brenda Turner in Wasash says, I've always been a bit of a rock and roll fan from the way back when days and also throughout the period of music where they've been little revivals. And this band had a little revival back end of the 70s. And I loved this song. Great little gem, a cover version, but brilliantly done. Yeah, I like this. I think I might have bought this. I think it was on the Chiswick label. It's a Forgotten 45. And this morning it's from Rocky Sharp and the Replays.
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And that's why we call it a forgotten 45. It's sculpted off, never to be heard again for another, I don't know, 40 years, 50 years. Rocky Sharp and the Replays, Brenda Turner in Wasatch. That was your suggestion this morning. If you've got one, 07740938500. 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
7: A354 looking a bit busy around Millbourne St Andrew. A31 still quite busy around Merley. And we've got short delays at the roadworks, which continue on Dorchester Road in Lichfield-Minster. Also works at Three Legged Cross. They continue on Burwood Road. Traffic, though, is moving well.
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Anastasia, left outside alone on Nation. Gold now with Mark after nine this morning. Goes back to the year that the Rover's return was ravaged by fire in Coronation Street. In the charts, Bananarama. Do you remember this from Sly Fox in the year that Pixar Animation Studios was founded? And the Pet Shop Boys had Hit with Opportunities. But which year is it? 07740938500 on the WhatsApp. Get your guess in now and see if you're right. And on the Roll of Honour before 10 on Nation.

The devil went down to Georgia. He was looking for a soul to steal. He was in a bind because he was way behind and he was willing to make a deal. When he came across this young man sawing on a fiddle and playing it hot, and the devil jumped up on a hickory stump and said, "Boy, let me tell you what. I guess you didn't know it, but I'm a fiddle player too. And if you'd care to take a dare, I'll make a bet with you. Now you play pretty good fiddle, boy, but give the devil his due. I bet a fiddle of gold against your soul, cause I think I'm better than you." 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

0: That was today's 5 to 9 song. It romped it, Charlie Daniels Band. Devil Went Down to Georgia. Thanks for listening this morning. Today's show brought to you by Selena on Travel. Yet another Charlie chose the early starter. Monday was the day of the week on Play School on Retro TV. The 1 Second Wonder. Texas Hold'em from Beyonce. And Brenda Turner from War's Ash chose the Forgotten 45. Have a great weekend.
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11: The top stories this hour. We're hearing rescue efforts in Nepal have been halted because of the risk of more flash floods. Hundreds of people are still missing, including 33 Britons, after a wall of water, mud and debris smashed through villages. Karna Singh, Tanang's brother, is among those unaccounted for.
12: Even if we had a body, at least we'd have something. We don't even have that. We just want some information.
11: 477 people have now died. More than 200 police officers are being sent to the Middlesbrough area after violent incidents left 9 people dead. They include a fatal house fire, Saturday's crash on the A66 and a stabbing nearby. So-called cowboy builders are to come under tougher scrutiny. Under new government plans, traders will be able to sign up to a new code which will show they meet certain standards. And Hugh Bonneville says his voice is part of his identity and AI is putting that at risk. He's among famous names calling for everyone to have legal ownership of how they sound.
13: Now for the news here, where a Dorset caterer says we should continue to teach young people about healthy foods rather than ban lunchboxes. It's after Bake Off judge Prue Leaf shared her concerns about contents in lunchboxes not being policed. She said if children eat junk, they won't be healthy. Caroline Morgan from Local Food Links in Bridport says times have changed.
14: Children do know all about healthy eating. Lots of schools work with children on it. Before that was introduced, children could bring in anything they liked. And that led to packets of crisps or bars. And now it seems to be an ingrained habit that a lot of children bring fruit.
13: And a new defibrillator could be fitted to the Grade 2 listed St. George's Centre in Portland. The Island of Portland Heritage Trust has asked Dorset Council for permission to install the device, which has been donated by the Weymouth and Portland Lions Club. While the trust has been saying that it would improve safety at a busy spot where there are currently no other defibrillators nearby.
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13: Cloudy today with sunny spells turning rainy by the afternoon. Highs of 22 degrees. That's the latest. I'm Oliver Morgan.
1: Good morning. Welcome to Friday morning's Golden Hour here on Nation Radio South. This is Mark Collins. Good year this morning. One of my favourites we're going back to.
16: I'll give you some clues. I'll play you some songs, all from the same year. You tell me which year you think it is on this WhatsApp number. 07740938500. And don't forget to tell me who you are and where you are this Friday morning. We're going back to the year when MPs voted to abolish the cane in their state school, but not in the privacy of their own homes. In Manchester, John Stalker resigned from the police. Ocean Village opened in Southampton with a marina for 375 boats, plus shops, restaurants and a cinema. In the United States, the Martin Luther King National Holiday was observed for the very first time. The Space Shuttle Challenger exploded just 72 seconds after takeoff, and the government launched a £2 million AIDS awareness campaign with the slogan, "Don't Die of Ignorance." In which year? Have a guess on the WhatsApp number 07740938500, and I'll let you know if you're right just before 10 this morning.

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1: with Janet Jackson, When I Think of You. Before that, Opportunities, Let's Make Lots of Money from the Pet Shop Boys, and Venus from Bananarama, getting us into Friday morning's golden hour here on Nation Radio South. It was also the year of that major nuclear accident at the Soviet Union's Chernobyl nuclear power station, which alarmed the world with the fallout covering thousands of miles. SeaLink introduced Britain's first high-speed catamaran into service, Our Lady Patricia. That reduced the crossing from Portsmouth to Ryde in half. The Gaumont Theatre in Southampton closed in January of our mystery year for major redevelopment, and it reopened a year later as the Mayflower. Halley's Comet travelled past Earth, and Nintendo video games were introduced in America. In which year? Have a guess on this WhatsApp number, 07740938500. And I'll let you know if you're right just before 10 this morning here on Nation Radio South's Golden Hour.

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1: With the Eurythmics and Thorn in My Side. And before that, remember Sly Fox, Let's Go All the Way. The FA Cup final in our mystery year was an all Merseyside affair. Liverpool beating Everton by 3-2. Saints, they reached the semi-final with 37-year-old Peter Shilton as their goalkeeper. Oxford United won the League Cup, or as it was known in these days, the Milk Cup. Alex Ferguson was appointed the manager of Manchester United in our mystery year. Alan Shearer joined Southampton as a schoolboy. Pompey missed promotion to the First Division on the very last day of the season for the second successive season running. Bournemouth, they finished 15th in the Third Division. The Commonwealth Games were held in Edinburgh, and the Hampshire County Cricket Club won the Sunday League. Well done to Vicky in Denmead, she's got it right. Diggum Deep Dave in Lindlinch is right as well. Well done to Debbie, Bryony and Ava Rose in Bassett. Roy's got it in Barnum, Angie in Bishopstoke, and Chris the Happy Decorator near New Milton. Mike and Pauline in Gosport are right, so is Amanda in Sholing and Andy in Newport. Well done to Hughesy in Milford-on-Sea, Colin and Melanie in Alverstoke. The wonderful dream team at Indo Technologies in Southampton. Their words, not mine. Sue and the Kitties in Gosport have got it, so has Alison on Hailing Island and Matt in Portsmouth. Well done to Slim Carl, he's plumbing in Wimborne. Tracy the Decorator working in Dibden Purlieu. Rich in Porton says, keep the tunes coming. I will, Rich, I will. Amanda and Derek in Whiteley have got it, so have Andy and Hazel in Holbury. Anita and Dave in Cocking, and Michelle and Cooper in Portchester, well done. Andy's got it in Lyndhurst this morning. Anne in Durley is right. Well done to the admin team at Parcel Force. Darren working in Portsmouth. And Kaz and Reggie in Addleston. Kaz, happy birthday for Sunday. You're right on this morning's Golden Hour on Nation Radio South.
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16: Sorry to interrupt your day, but I've just been diagnosed with dementia, and I'm going to need your help. 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
1: Hang the DJ. Panic on the streets of Carlisle. The Smiths on Nation Radio's Golden Hour. Before that, Five Star with Can't Wait Another Minute. From the year when Clint Eastwood became the mayor of Carmel in California. Andrew Mountbatten wins and married Sarah Ferguson. Janet Jackson and James DeBarge got divorced in our mystery year. We lost Jimmy Cagney, Jim Laker, Wallis Simpson, Duchess of Windsor, Dame Anna Neagle, Sherpa Tenzing, former Prime Minister Harold Macmillan, and Cary Grant passed away in this year. Being born, Jamie Bell, Charlotte Church, Ellie Goulding, Amelia Clark, Robert Pattinson, and the boxer Amir Khan. Well done to Steve, Laney, and Luna, in Littlehampton. They've got it right. Annie in Forley is right. Roy in Dorchester. Vince in Parkstone knows the year. He got married to Julia in our mystery year. Still going strong all these years later. Paul working at NovaSeal in Fareham has got it. Jeff and Angie in Shirley Warren. And Nick and the team at Westlands Farm Shop near Wickham. Correct. Grumpy Phil and Cara Lou in Branksome. Correct this morning. Along with Pete, Sue and Con listening on the Nation Player app in Kefalonia. Well done to Al listening in West Bay this morning. Lady Nick's got it in Bognor. Anna's in Gosport is right. Mike the Bus in Broadstone and Robin in West End, well done. Bonzi and Baz in Blackfield know their stuff. Louise and Nikki at Waltham Contracting, correct. Pete in Southsea is right. Alpa in Titchfield, Tracy in Wimborne, and Alan and Darren in Horndean. And for all those people who have asked, has Mexico Dave contacted you yet this morning? Yes, he has. He's in Rownhams, getting the year right as well.

0: Shut Your Mouth is today's Golden Hour, Golden Nugget. From the year when Brian Keenan and John McCarthy were taken hostage in Beirut, print unions went on strike over the move from Fleet Street to East London, which resulted in violent clashes with the police at Wapping. The GLC, the Greater London Council, was abolished in our mystery year. And a survey found that Britain's favourite meal was prawn cocktail to start, steak and chips for your main, and chocolate gatto for your dessert.
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1: From the Slippery When Wet album, it's Bon Jovi and You Give Love a Bad Name. From the year also that Out of Africa won the Best Picture at the Oscar. Top Gun was the number one box office hit at the cinema. Other big hits included Platoon, The Karate Kid Part 2, Aliens, Ferris Bueller's Day Off, and Mona Lisa with the wonderful Bob Hoskins. Timothy Dalton was announced as the new James Bond. David Bowie starred in Absolute Beginners and Labyrinth. And John Cleese in Clockwork was one of the big comedy hits of the year. Well done. Lee and Chloe at Marsh Plant in Millbrook, you've got it. Caroline in Hythe is right. Lois and Mark in Westbourne, well done. Ian, Zoe, Georgia and James listening on the Nation Player app. Travelling back to Eastleigh from Belgium, well done. Naomi in Chichester's got it right, not a great year for her. Stu and Debs in Borley Park, well done. Elliot and Brad at K-Fix Roofing on Hayling Island have got it. Peter and Christina in Hedge End are right. So is Adam in Middleton-on-Sea, Rowena in Bishop's Waltham, Derek in Bournemouth and Mark in Corfmullen. All new this morning's year was 1986.

0: Papa Don't Preach from Madonna wraps up Friday morning's golden hour here on Nation Radio South. The year was 1986. Do not despair if you got it wrong. There's another golden hour tomorrow morning at 9 o'clock. Yes, did you not know? We do them on Saturdays as well.
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19: The top stories this hour. A new lake spouted its banks in Nepal, prompting fresh fears of further flooding there. Efforts to find the hundreds of missing people have been put on hold. Wednesday's wall of water washed away entire villages in the country and in neighbouring Tibet. 200 extra police officers have been sent to Middlesbrough after a number of violent incidents in the area. Police aren't ruling out a connection between Saturday's wrong-way crash on the A66 and a house fire which killed a seven-year-old girl and her aunt. Matt Vickers is the MP for Stockton West.
15: It doesn't just need 200 police officers to come and help today and tomorrow. It needs long-term investment to get a grip of some of these problems and some of those awful, yobbish monsters that are running around causing absolute carnage for people in this part of the world.
19: The Prime Minister's promised to crack down to put cowboy builders out of business. A new scheme will let customers find approved traders. And brace yourself for a wet and windy bank holiday weekend, flooding with heavy rains forecast for England.
20: Now for the news here, where a Dorset caterer is hit back at calls to ban school lunchboxes, arguing families need flexibility. Caroline Morgan from Local Food Links says packed lunches accommodate fussy eaters and sensory needs. It follows Dame Prue Leith pushing for compulsory free school meals to tackle poor diets and obesity. Caroline says measures are already in place to get young people to eat well.
21: What a lot of schools do is encourage healthy choices within the lunchboxes. So lots of schools will say, we don't want chocolate bars, we don't want fizzy drinks, because it's very difficult for a child having a hot meal to sit next to another child who's tucking into a chocolate bar.
20: And more people sleeping rough in Bournemouth, Christchurch and Poole are set to get safe places to stay and extra support after the local council secured government funding of over £4.5 million. The cash will go towards more supported housing and long-term homes, as well as services to help people rebuild their lives. Councillors say the funding will strengthen work already taking place across the BCP area.
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20: Cloudy and dry for many of us, turning rainy later, highs of 21 degrees. That's the latest. I'm Oliver Morgan.
0: Nation Radio. Friday morning as we head into a bank holiday weekend. Good morning, thanks for choosing Nation Radio. This is Mark Collins. I'm with you through till 10, starting with 1D.

0: From the Born in the USA album, Bruce Springsteen on Nation Radio with Glory Days. Before that, I played your M People with Moving On Up. And Steal My Girl from One Direction gets us into Friday morning show here on Nation Radio. Good morning, this is Mark Collins. I'll be with you through till 1 o'clock this lunchtime as we head towards a bank holiday weekend. I hope you're feeling up and at 'em and ready for the day. Because apparently nearly half of us wake up grumpy every week. A survey of 2,000 adults revealed that 43% of us feel grumpy, irritable, or easily annoyed immediately after waking up, at least once a week. Once a week? That's every day, mate.
1: Got

0: Pointer Sisters with Automatic here on Nation Radio South. And before that, I played you The Script and the crowd was singing Wonderwall. Now, tomorrow afternoon at 5, you and some very well-known names are once again in charge of the playlist. It's another hour of incredible music chosen by real people sharing their favourite songs and telling us why they love them on So Let's Talk About Music. And we'll have some very well-known names doing exactly the same thing. Tomorrow you can hear Gary Lightbody from Snow Patrol, Brendan Brown from Wheatus, and the fabulous Cheryl Crow talking about some of their favourite songs. And if you'd like to be part of the show, go to soletstalkaboutmusic.com and maybe we'll hear you sharing one of your favourite songs. And you can also listen again to last week's show on the Nation Player app. So let's talk about music with Dr. Fox tomorrow afternoon at 5 here on Nation Radio South. Nation
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0: 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And before that, a Motown classic from Stevie Wonder. 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

0: Lighthouse Family on Nation Radio with Lifted. And before that, Nice to Meet You. Thank you very much. From Miles Smith. If you shouted to meet you nice at your radio, I thank you very, very much. We're going to be celebrating the birthday of a Canadian singer-songwriter who has sold more than 100 million records, making her one of the best-selling music artists of all time. And she's also the best-selling female artist in country music history. Who is this lovely lady? 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

0: Della Lefty with Boston here on Nation Radio for this Friday morning. It's the 28th of August as we head into a bank holiday weekend. It was on this day in 1968, Tammy Wynette wrote Stand By Your Man. It took her 15 minutes. On this day in 1972, Alice Cooper was at number one on the UK singles chart with Schools Out. Actually, Alice Cooper was asked, what's the greatest 3 minutes of your life? And he said, one is Christmas morning, and the next one is the last 3 minutes of the last day of school. It's true, it's true. Kylie Minogue set a new UK record when her debut album Kylie became the biggest selling album by a female artist in Britain, with sales of almost 2 million. That was on this day in 1988. And on this day in 1998, Jerry Halliwell announced that she was selling off her Spice Girls clothes for a charity auction. Noel Gallagher quit Oasis on this day in 2009, saying he could no longer work with his brother Liam. And birthdays today would have been David Soul's birthday. The singer was born on this day in 1943. A happy birthday to Hugh Cornwall of the Stranglers, 77 years old today. Kim Appleby of Mel and Kim fame, she's 65 years old today. Leanne Rimes is 44 years old today. Florence Welch from Florence and the Machine celebrates the big 4-0 today. And happy 61st birthday today to the Canadian singer Shania Twain.
1: Let's go, girls.

0: I just love the way she says, "Let's go, girls," at the beginning of that song. Happy birthday, Shania Twain. She's 61 years old today. There she is with Man, I Feel Like a Woman. On Nation Radio, where the latest news headlines are next at 11 o'clock. I've got an hour of 80s songs for you from midday till 1. And before that, tell you details about how you can win £700,000. Oh, and the most important thing of all, it's Friday morning's weekday link at 11:20. The excitement builds. Nation
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13: The top stories this hour. Chinese state media says rescue operations after the flooding disaster on the border with Nepal are continuing after water levels fell slightly. There are fears of more flooding. Nearly 500 people were killed. More than 1,000 are still missing after muddy water swept through mountain communities. 200 extra police officers have been called in to help Cleveland police after several violent incidents and deaths in the past week. 9 people have died. The government's cracking down on cowboy builders with a new code for traders to meet certain standards. Francis Weston's not convinced the measures will work. His mum's faulty loft conversion cost £200,000.
14: It's another round of badges for people to wear that don't really offer any credible means of redress for people who suffer from these cowboy builders. I think practically it's not going to do anything.
13: And the Kings pay tribute to his dear cousin King Harald V of Norway. The 89-year-old, his second cousin once removed, died this morning after more than a week in hospital.
15: Now for the news here, where a Dorset caterer says we should continue teaching young people about healthy foods rather than ban lunchboxes. It's after Bake Off judge Prue Leaf shared her concerns about contents in lunchboxes not being policed. She said if children eat junk, they won't be healthy. Caroline Morgan from Local Food Links in Bridport says times have changed.
16: Children do know all about healthy eating. Lots of schools work with children on it. Before that was introduced, children could bring in anything they liked, and that led to packets of crisps or bars, and now it seems to be an ingrained habit that a lot of children bring fruit.
15: A boost of more than £4.5 million is set to help tackle rough sleeping in Bournemouth, Christchurch and Poole. The government funding will mean more accommodation, long-term housing and specialised support for those facing homelessness. And a brand new defibrillator could be fitted to the Grade 2 listed St George's Centre. That's located in Portland. The Island of Portland Heritage Trust has asked for permission from Dorset Council to install the device.
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15: Cloudy and dry for many of us, turning rainy later. Highs of 21 degrees. That's the latest. I'm Oliver Morgan. 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
0: 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Into another hour of the best variety of hits we go here on Nation Radio, with songs on the way from Spandau Ballet and Lady Gaga. After a 19

0: famously one of two songs that is never, ever song number three on the weekday link. I've told you before, it's written in the rules. Gold from Spandau Ballet, before that Paparazzi from Lady Gaga, and getting us into another hour of the best variety of hits this Friday morning, it was What Is Love from Hadaway. So, less than 6 hours to go. Make me a
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0: Before £700,000 could be landing in your bank account, thanks to Make Me a Winner. Jane won last Friday. You can enter now and be today's winner after five. 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

all album and do you want to be starting something? Here's a little fact for you. Michael Jackson would have been 68 years old tomorrow. Before that, Somber and Homewrecker here on Nation Radio, where it's time for Michael Jackson would have been 68 years old tomorrow. Before that, Somber.

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guaranteed to get a party going, that song, isn't it? Freed from Desire from Gala is song number one on this morning's weekday link here on Nation Radio. This is song number two.

One by One from Cher is song number two on this morning's Weekday Link here on Nation Radio. Song number one being Freed from Desire from Gala. What's the connection? And more importantly, please, what do you think song number three could be? Your thoughts on this WhatsApp number, please. 07740 938

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0: world, we have a winner on this morning's Weekday Link. Well done to Gareth West, who was first through with the right answer. Some very good answers coming in. Anything by Gloria Estefan or Gloria Gaynor would have done. Or Bad from Michael Jackson would have done, but not right. Song number three is on the way before midday today here at Nation Radio. 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

Teddy Swims on Nation Radio, Mr. Know-It-All. So today's weekday link went like this. Gala, Freed from Desire, was song number one. One by One from Cher was song number two. We're looking for U2 songs, of course. Desire, One. And well done to Gareth West, who said, could it be Crying at the Discotheque?

direction of the groove.

0: Song number three on today's Weekday Link came from Alcazar, Crying at the Discotheque. We were looking for U2 songs hidden in other songs. Desire, One, and Discotheque. Simple as that. No Weekday Link on Monday. It's okay. Don't cry about it. It'll return on Tuesday morning at 11:20 here on Nation Radio. On the way next, though, after the midday news, an hour of 80s tunes coming up on the Nation 80s Takeover.
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17: The top stories this hour. Chinese state media says rescue operations after the flooding disaster on the border with Nepal are continuing after water levels fell slightly. There are fears of more flooding. Nearly 500 people were killed and more than 1,000 are still missing. Survivors say they've lost everything.
18: More than 40 members of my family is missing. I'm so worried, but what can I do? It's nature's play. We are helpless.
17: Hundreds of extra officers have been drafted in to help Cleveland police after a number of violent incidents with possible links to organised crime. They include a fatal house fire, a stabbing and the deaths of seven people on the A66 last weekend. The Chancellor is urging families to take advantage of the final days of the Great British Summer Savings Initiative. It's aimed at helping parents and kids enjoy activities despite the rising cost of living. And London Science Museum is aiming to break the world record for the most Star Trek Vulcan hand salutes at once. It's to mark 60 years of the show.
19: Now for the news here, where a Dorset caterer is hit back at calls to ban school lunchboxes, arguing families need flexibility. Caroline Morgan from Local Food Links says packed lunches accommodate fussy eaters and sensory needs. It follows Dame Prue Leith pushing for compulsory free school meals to tackle poor diets and obesity. Caroline says measures are already in place to get young people to eat well.
20: What a lot of schools do is encourage healthy choices within the lunchboxes. So lots of schools will say, we don't want chocolate bars, we don't want fizzy drinks, because it's very difficult for a child having a hot meal to sit next to another child who's tucking into a chocolate bar.
19: And more people sleeping rough in Bournemouth, Christchurch and Poole are set to get safe places to stay and extra support after the local council secured government funding of over £4.5 million. The cash will go towards more supported housing and long-term homes, as well as services to help people rebuild their lives. Councillors say the funding will strengthen work already taking place across the BCP area.
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19: Cloudy and dry for many of us, turning rainy later. Highs of 21 degrees. That's the latest. I'm Oliver Morgan.
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0: Congratulations, you have made it to Friday afternoon, the final Friday of August, payday for many people. And of

0: Great song from Chris Rea. On the Beach on the Nation 80s Takeover here on Nation Radio. Before that, Let the Music Play from Shannon. That's a song that really reminds me of my misspent youth. And John Parr with St Elmo's Fire, getting us into Friday afternoon's edition of the Nation 80s Takeover. Let's go back to the 1980s hip-hop era.
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0: Doe, Peter Gabriel on the Nation 80s Takeover on Nation Radio and Big Time. And before that, a bit of a Nation nugget. One of those songs that doesn't get played that often on the radio, but it will get played on Nation Radio. Crush and a bit of House Arrest on the Nation 80s Takeover. 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

A song written by Ray Davis of The Kinks, Days from Kirsty MacColl on the Nation 80s Takeover, and All Night Long from Lionel Richie before that. Something on the way from Heaven 17 after the Mary Jane Girls.

0: One of those many bands to come out of the city of Sheffield. It's Temptation from Heaven 17, and before that, All Night Long from the Mary Jane Girls. If you've got yourself a smart speaker like an Echo or an Alexa, and you fancy listening to some 80s songs at any time of day, even 3 in the morning, our sister station Nation 80s is there 24 hours a day. Just say to your smart speaker, play Nation 80s.
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0: Womack here on Nation Radio, and that wraps up Friday afternoon's edition of the Nation 80s Takeover. From Nation Radio, have a wonderful bank holiday weekend. Tony Shepherd's on the way next after the latest news headlines at 1. I'll see you tomorrow morning for breakfast between 6 and 10, including a golden hour at 9 o'clock. Yes, we do golden hours now on a Saturday. Nation
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7: The top stories this hour. Another lake has burst its banks in Nepal, sparking fears there could be a second flood in the already devastated region. Nearly 500 people are confirmed dead after Wednesday's initial flood. Rescue teams are searching for more than 1,000 missing people, including 33 Brits. Roslyn Gabrielle's from the charity World Vision.
8: They've deposited huge amounts of mud, and there's homes that have either been washed away or completely covered in mud.
7: 200 extra police officers have been called in to help Cleveland police after several violent incidents and deaths in the past week. 9 people have died. Meanwhile, cars have been torched during a vigil for one of the men killed in the A66 crash near Middlesbrough. The Prime Minister says he's going to crack down on cowboy builders and intimidating bailiffs. Andy Burnham's plans include a new register of trusted traders. And the King has paid tribute to his dear cousin, King Harald V of Norway. The 89-year-old, his second cousin once removed, died this morning.
9: Now for the news here, where a Dorset caterer says we should continue teaching young people about healthy foods rather than ban lunchboxes. It's after Bake Off judge Prue Leith shared her concerns about contents in lunchboxes not being policed. She said if children eat junk, they won't be healthy. Caroline Morgan from Local Food Links in Bridport says times have changed.
10: Children do know all about healthy eating. Lots of schools work with children on it. Before that was introduced, children could bring in anything they liked, and that led to packets of crisps or bars, and now it seems to be an ingrained habit that a lot of children bring fruit.
9: A boost of more than £4.5 million is set to help tackle rough sleeping in Bournemouth, Christchurch and Poole. 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And a brand new defibrillator could be fitted to the Grade 2 listed St George's Centre. That's located in Portland. 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
9: Cloudy and dry for many of us, turning rainy later. Highs of 21 degrees. That's the latest. I'm Oliver Morgan.
12: 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First up, it's Outkast and Hey Ya, playing now.

0: I swiped that from our 80s pile. You'll find the 80s takeover Monday to Friday from midday on Nation. That's Fergal Sharkey, and it's A Good Heart. 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
1: They say the holy water's watered down, and this town's lost its faith. Our colours will fade.

0: Texas. I Don't Want a Lover. It's Nation Radio, the best variety of hits. Happy birthday if you're celebrating today. You share it with Sydney Sweeney, known for The White Lotus and lots of movies as well. Also Jaden Smith, Karate Kid and singer, and also Shawn Mendes, Grammy-nominated Canadian pop singer-songwriter. Happy birthday if you're celebrating, and you could be celebrating big time just hours from now. Make me a with Nation Player. £700,000 could be dropping into your bank account today. Last week's winner, Jane, tells us about the moments after her win.
1: I went into full denial. I thought I was being scammed. So I was just absolutely shaking, could barely stand. But yeah, it was like the most surreal 45 minutes of my life, from taking the phone call to the money being in my account.
0: You could bag the ultimate payday of £700,000 this evening. 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

Nation Radio, and that song is still playing on an endless loop via a solar-powered MP3 player and six speakers hidden at an undisclosed location in the Namib Desert as part of an art installation. It'll go on for quite a while. Well, hopefully the harsh environment won't wear it down. I'm sure it might do eventually. They're not really built to last, these things. That's Toto in Africa. Here's Sabrina Carpenter. If you fancy a caffeine boost, it's Nation.

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2: There's a man I meet, walks up our street. 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
15: 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Are you?

0: still not decided yet. He's sitting on the fence. Bruno Mars and I Just Might on Nation Radio. I'm Tony Shepherd. I've got some great 90s tunes for you. Pretty much ready to go on Nation Radio's Back to the 90s. Perfect for a Friday afternoon. We'll do that right after we get you up to date with your headlines for 2 o'clock next.
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5: The top stories this hour. Authorities in Nepal say they've rescued 121 tourists caught up in the flash floods. Hundreds are still missing, though, including 33 Brits, with fears of another wave of water caused by an overflowing lake. More than 500 people have died. A Middlesbrough MP has labelled the spate of violence in the region terrorism after cars were torched at a vigil for one of five young men killed in the A66 crash. Andy McDonald's comments come as 200 extra officers have been drafted in to help ease tensions. Since the collision, there has been a fatal house fire, stabbings and properties being rammed. A fresh yellow weather warning for thunderstorms has come into force for much of England and Wales until 9 tonight. The Met Office is warning of travel disruption and flooding. And the draw for the Europa League has been made, with Bournemouth and Sunderland both drawn to play Italian giants AC Milan. Crystal Palace have Lyon and Besiktas in their league phase group, and Celtic will face games at home against Marseille and away to Benfica.
6: Now the news here in Dorset, and more now on the Europa League draw, and our reporter Jamie Guerra has been getting the reaction from Bournemouth fans. They say they're excited for the away days coming up.
7: Real Sociedad
8: and Celta.
7: I'm looking at flights right now.
9: The whole discussion going into the draw was what amazing areas of Europe people can tick off their bucket list. Sociedad will obviously be a really popular destination.
10: Beers in Prague sound very nice on an away day, so yeah, massively looking forward to getting to some of those games.
6: Algae's being cleared from Poole Park Lake after a recent hot spell caused an excessive bloom. Council teams began removing the algae by hand and with machinery this week. The council says further sessions are planned and they'll keep monitoring the lake. And tonight's firework display on Bournemouth Beach has been cancelled because of unsafe conditions at sea. BCP Council says high winds means it's not possible to launch the fireworks from the usual barge. There'll now be an extra display at Poole Quay next Thursday, as well as a large finale at the beach next Friday.
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6: Bright spells with showers later, highs of 21 degrees, and there's rain to start the weekend. That's the latest. I'm Simon McLean.
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11: Good afternoon, let's get you closer to the weekend with Nation's Back to the 90s. I'm Tony Shepherd here with you, and yes, we might be coming towards the end of August, but summertime's certainly not over. 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

Previously, it's been voted the favourite Take That song by fans. It's Never Forget. 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

0: Nations back to the 90s with the Human League and Tell Me When. I'm Tony Shepherd here with you. I've got a great track which you've not heard for quite some time, which will take you back to the 90s in just a moment, from Dawn Penn. Jamiroquai continuing the 90s classics next at Nation Radio. Nation
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You Don't Love Me, No No No, which I feel needs to be done in the style of Frankie Howard, which I'm not going to attempt. Rounding off this afternoon's Back to the 90s. More from 2 through the afternoon next week. And don't forget, we've got a whole radio station packed full of the best 90s. 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This is Lewis Capaldi. It's called Stay Love on Nation Radio. Oh,

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0: Ophelia. Taylor Swift and the Fate of Ophelia on Nation Radio. Tony Shepherd here, getting you through your afternoon with a great selection of music. It's more of the best variety of hits on the way after your latest headlines for 3 o'clock next. 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
10: The top stories this hour. Four men have pleaded guilty to arson attacks on Jewish volunteer ambulances in North London. The vehicles were set alight in Golders Green in March. Two lakes are being monitored by Nepalese authorities for risks of further flooding. More than 500 people have been confirmed dead after Wednesday's initial flood. Rescue teams are searching for hundreds who are missing, including 33 Brits. Rosalind Gabriels from the charity World Vision.
11: After those massive amounts of water came through, they've deposited huge amounts of mud, and there's homes that have either been washed away or completely covered in mud.
10: Middlesbrough MP Andy McDonald has called recent violence in the North East terrorism. Seven people, including two police officers, were killed in the A66 crash. A young girl and her aunt died in a house fire. There's been a stabbing. Properties have been rammed and cars torched at a vigil. And if you can make Mr. Spock's Vulcan salute, you could become a record breaker. London's Science Museum wants to set a new world record for the most done at the same time.
12: Now the news here in Dorset, and it's just got real for AFC Bournemouth fans as they've learned where they'll be jetting off to for the Europa League. The Cherries will travel to Celta Vigo, Sparta Prague and Lillestrøm in Norway. Our reporter Jamie Guerra's caught up with fans who say there's only really two teams they want to see.
13: It is a tough set of teams to play against home and away, but the opportunity to play against AC Milan at home is such a big one, especially when you consider the history and the pedigree of the team.
14: Real Sociedad is the other real standout fixture as well.
12: Work to remove algae from Poole Park Lake is underway after hot weather led to a big build-up. Teams have been wading into the water this week and using equipment to clear the algae. The council says more clean-up sessions are planned and they'll keep an eye on the lake as conditions change. And the firework display planned for Bournemouth Beach tonight has been called off. It's due to forecast high winds. BCP Council says it's too unsafe to launch fireworks from the barge at sea, but there will be a large finale next Friday to end the summer season.
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12: Bright spells with showers later, highs of 21 degrees, and there's rain to start the weekend. That's the latest. I'm Simon McLean.
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15: Hang on in there, it'll be the weekend before you know it. 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

later a version recorded by Whitney Houston, remixed by Kygo, of course, which was undiscovered for quite a while. That, the original from Steve Winwood, it's Higher Love on Nation Radio. I'm Tony Shepherd here with you. Good afternoon. This great track from Somber, My Body Isn't Ready, plays now at Nation.

0: Well, August seems to be going past in the blink of an eye, doesn't it? 28th, it's to Power and Heart and Soul there on Nation Radio. Tony Shepherd here with you. Happy International Lego Day today, by the way. Used to love Lego. Not so much standing on a Lego brick, I'll be fair. Make me a
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It's the excellent Tom Grennan, All These Nights on Nation Radio. Tony Shepherd with you. Let's go old school on Nation's old school run with this first up from Sharon Redd. Can you handle it?

0: genuinely always thought they were singing Everybody Go to B&Q in Margate. It turns out they weren't. Junior Senior and Move Your Feet, and it was Sharon Redd, Can You Handle It, before that. 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It's a busy Friday on the roads, all the latest, and then a Bee Gees classic.
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7: Good afternoon. We'll start with the A35, looking really busy through Bridport and Chilwick, as well as the Dorchester Bypass in both directions. Southbound on the Blandford Bypass, the A354, that's slowing. And it's really busy westbound on the A31 across the Forest, particularly into Ringwood. Also, southbound into Ringwood, the A338 is slow. A31 Wimborne Bypass eastbound is slow. And there are long delays into Wimborne on Blandford Road and Julian's Road, queuing through Highcliffe at times, A337, due to a couple of sets of works.
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7: Top stories this hour. Four men have pleaded guilty to arson attacks on Jewish community ambulances in North London. The vehicles, which were parked near a synagogue in Golders Green, were torched in March. Damage was put at £1 million. Authorities in Nepal say they've rescued 121 tourists caught up in flash floods. Hundreds are still missing, though, including 33 Britons, with fears of another wave of water caused by an overflowing lake. Shrinkala Tapas from the Red Cross.
8: Entire villages are gone. People's livelihood is gone. Families are swept away by the flood. Even the police personnel are missing. The Hyderabad staff are missing. The tourists are missing. Or the army are missing.
7: More than 500 people have died. Around 125 firefighters are dealing with a blaze near Wembley Stadium in northwest London. Huge plumes of smoke can be seen billowing from an industrial estate in Neasden. And Bournemouth and Sunderland will both play Italian giants AC Milan in the next round of the Europa League. Crystal Palace have Lyon and Besiktas in their group.
9: Now the news here in Dorset, and more now on the Europa League draw, and our reporter Jamie Guerra has been getting the reaction from Bournemouth fans. They say they're excited for the away days coming up.
10: Real Sociedad
11: and Celta.
10: I'm looking at flights right now.
12: The whole discussion going into the draw was what amazing areas of Europe people can tick off their bucket list. Sociedad will obviously be a really popular destination.
13: Beers in Prague sound very nice on an away day, so yeah, massively looking forward to getting to some of those games.
9: Algae's being cleared from Poole Park Lake after a recent hot spell caused an excessive bloom. Council teams began removing the algae by hand and with machinery this week. The council says further sessions are planned and they'll keep monitoring the lake. And tonight's firework display on Bournemouth Beach has been cancelled because of unsafe conditions at sea. BCP Council says high winds means it's not possible to launch the fireworks from the usual barge. There'll now be an extra display at Poole Quay next Thursday, as well as a large finale at the beach next Friday.
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4: 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I love white ferries, connecting your business day and night across the Solent.
9: Bright spells and showers into the evening, lows of 17 degrees overnight, and rain to start the weekend. That's the latest. I'm Simon McLean. 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

0: Welcome along to the Friday Tea Time Show with your esteemed presenters, Andy Jackson and Selena Ross. Feeling good for a Fri-yay, Selena?
1: Always feeling good on a Fri-yay, particularly into a bank holiday, yes.
0: Oh, yes, I know. So I know that you're not doing travel news on Friday, Selena, but did we manage to twist your arm to just pop in and do the fun bits on Monday for us?
1: My arm has been twisted via £2.50 and a bag of chips. So that's what I've been promised, and I'm happy to turn up for that.
0: So that's going to be good then. So that's Monday covered off. Let's do Friday first though, because this weekend I can't wait to what? Well, I'm actually going to go and have a little bit of Southwest Coast path walking, Selena, just for a change.
1: Ooh, you can't love wait that, to get, don't you?
0: Can't wait to get out in those thunderstorms that have been predicted.
1: That's it, on the cliffs in the thunderstorms.
0: Yeah.
1: And it'll be atmospheric, there'll be ups and downs, and it'll be lovely.
0: And I've just been out and bought some new walking poles, and they are, as the Americans say, they're aluminum. And mother half Sophie said to me, so what happens if there's lightning and you've got aluminium walking poles? I said, we'll cross that bridge when we come to it.
1: We'll soon find out, put it that way.
0: Yes. So if I'm not here on Monday, Selena, you'll know what's happened.
1: It was the walking poles that did it in the end.
0: Gone up in a little puff of smoke. So that's what I can't wait to do. Isn't it bizarre? I can't wait to go out in the rain and the thunder and get hit by lightning, Selena.
1: But we're all the same at the moment. I love loving the weather at the moment.
0: That's what I can't wait to do. Let us know what you can't wait to do. Join in on Facebook, Nation Radio South, or on WhatsApp, 07404-938-500.
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9: A35 looking sluggish through Bridport and Chinook, as well as the Dorchester bypass. Westbound A31 across the forest from the M27, still slowing then at times heading into Ringwood. Whilst the gate westbound A35 into Christchurch, that's queuing onto the Summerford roundabout. It's solid into Wimborne, Blandford Road and Julian's Road. A couple of sets of roadworks, Highcliff delaying you at times on the A337. Also slowing on the A35 westbound into Lyndhurst.
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Patrol Chocolates playing on Nation Radio with the South's best variety of hits. This is Andy Jackson here. Just a little heads up as well. So let's talk about music is new for Saturday afternoons. And Gary Lightbody out of Snow Patrol will be one of the people talking about some of his favourite tunes and why he loves them, along with Brendan Brown from Wheaters and Cheryl Crow talking about her favourites as well. So if you want to be part of the show, go to this website, soletstalkaboutmusic.com. Maybe we'll hear you sharing some of your favourite songs as well. It's called So Let's Talk About Music. It's with Dr. Fox, and it's Saturday afternoons at 5 here on Nation Radio.

0: This is Nation Radio across the South with the best variety of hits. Now, I know, Selena, that what we can't wait to do this weekend involves you having a long weekend off, but I've put the kibosh on that, haven't I?
1: Yeah, but do you know what the main thing is? I don't have an alarm to get me up on Monday morning. And that, I can't say there is no price on that. I don't have much time off, but having just that extra day off where there's no 4:45 alarm will do me very nicely.
0: Just to confirm, though, Selena will be here on Friday, on Monday afternoon, just for the fun bits, though. Just for the
1: exactly.
0: fun bits.
1: Just for the japes, Andy, with you on Monday. That's all I'm here for.
0: So what can't you wait to do, Selena?
1: Have Monday off. Have my Monday morning off. Happy days.
0: Is that all? So you did that is the sum total of what you can't wait to do this weekend.
1: It is. Do you know what? I don't take holidays. So this is basically my holiday of the year, having 3 days without having to get up early. So that's my weekend win.
0: Can't say fairer than that. Join in on Facebook to let us know what you can't wait to do. Just search for Nation Radio South. 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
11: A35 looking sluggish through Bridport and Shiddock, as well as the Dorchester bypass. Westbound A31 across the Forest from the M27. Still slowing then at times heading into Ringwood. Whilst the westbound A35 into Christchurch, that's queuing onto the Summerford roundabout. It's solid into Wimborne, Blandford Road and Julian's Road. A couple of sets of roadworks, Highcliffe delaying you at times on the A337. Also slowing on the A35 westbound into Lyndhurst.
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Hello and thank you for choosing Nation Radio across the South with the best variety of hits. And this weekend, what you can't wait to do. Tracy says, sleep work, not great as it's a bank holiday. Janet Payne to see the scooter ride out on Sunday. It's always great to see. And Daryl Osborne says, can't wait to go to our great niece's wedding. Best wishes to Ashley Ann and Ollie Portsmouth. And then out for a family meal

0: Alex Warren and Fever Dream on Nation Radio, where it's just coming up to 5 o'clock. The latest news and weather on the way in a couple of moments. And we just put the topical tune news story for today up on our Facebook page. 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
17: The top stories this hour. Four men have pleaded guilty to arson attacks on Jewish volunteer ambulances in North London. The vehicles were set alight in Golders Green in March. Two lakes are being monitored by Nepalese authorities for risks of further flooding. More than 500 people have been confirmed dead since Wednesday. 33 Brits are among hundreds missing. Andy Pachaya and his wife are from the region but now run a restaurant in Nottingham. They don't know if their families have survived.
18: Like a childhood memories, all washed out. Memories, the school was there, park was there, the places, the people, everything just wiped out.
17: Two men who sped along a busy dual carriageway in Leeds have been found guilty of causing the deaths of a mum and her four-year-old daughter after one of them lost control and crashed. And this bank holiday weekend looks like being a washout for much of England and Wales, with heavy downpours and possible gales forecast. A yellow weather warning for thunderstorms is in force until 9 tonight, with forecasters warning of travel disruption and flooding.
19: Now the news here in Dorset, and it's just got real for AFC Bournemouth fans as they've learned where they'll be jetting off to for the Europa League. The Cherries will travel to Celta Vigo, Sparta Prague and Lillestrøm in Norway. Our reporter Jamie Guerra's caught up with fans who say there's only really two teams they want to see.
20: It is a tough set of teams to play against home and away, but the opportunity to play against AC Milan at home is such a big one, especially when you consider the history and the pedigree of the team.
21: Real Sociedad is the other real standout fixture as well.
19: Work to remove algae from Poole Park Lake is underway after hot weather led to a big build-up. Teams have been wading into the water this week and using equipment to clear the algae. The council says more clean-up sessions are planned and they'll keep an eye on the lake as conditions change. And the firework display planned for Bournemouth Beach tonight has been called off. It's due to forecast high winds. BCP Council says it's too unsafe to launch fireworks from the barge at sea, but there will be a large finale next Friday to end the summer season.
14: Weather with Whitelink Isle of Wight Ferries. 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
19: Bright spells and showers into the evening, lows of 17 degrees overnight, and rain to start the weekend. That's the latest. I'm Simon McLean.
0: Lines are now closed for Make Me a Winner, which means that somebody's going to be winning 700 grand between now and 7 o'clock tonight. Fingers crossed.

Kenny Loggins, Footloose on Nation Radio. This weekend, can't wait to what? Alison Moore says, well, we're on the ferry, Andy, heading to the Isle of Wight for a week's holiday. Can't wait with hubby Tom, son Charlie, and the Irish setters Molly and Betsy. And Wendy Green says, can't wait to get out of Portsmouth and visit family in Chippenham for 2 days. And I'll tell you what, a lot of people can't wait to happen as well. Gemma is going to be making the call to change somebody's life with £700,000, and that is going to happen between now and six. If you're in the draw, fingers crossed. If you're not in the draw, just sharing someone's joy of having their life changed with all that money this afternoon.

0: This is Nation Radio, our Friday topical tune. Now, this is good, Selena. You know, we're all of us here, we're all in the twilight of our careers, are we not?
1: Absolutely right, yes.
0: So how about a career change, a career move fit for a king, because Buckingham Palace is on the lookout for new staff, Selena.
1: Are they?
0: Yes, they are. Live-in kitchen porter doesn't require previous experience. I tick the box. I have no experience of being a kitchen porter for Buckingham Palace.
1: Oh, that, you know, I'd love an inside view on all that, what goes on. So I'd be well up for that.
0: You get to live in Buckingham Palace, Selena. You get to imagine you're stopped by the police one night. They say, "What's your address, sir?" Say, "Buckingham Palace."
1: I look forward to changing my address on my like home delivery,
0: yes.
1: My supermarket home delivery. Where do you live? Buckingham Palace, please.
0: Yes. Oh my God, that'd be so good, wouldn't it? So yeah. So we need a topical tune to go with that. I'm going to go with Oasis, "Half the World Away." Because that was from the royal family off the telly, Selena.
1: Love that.
0: Have a little think about yours. Join in at home on Facebook. 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We'll play the best one after six.
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7: Really congested in Weymouth at the moment. There's a long delay northbound on Rodwell Road. Westway Road in a similar situation. Heading southbound, it's slowing eastbound on the A35 at Bridport. A31 stays really busy westbound across the Forest, and it's also slowing on the A31, particularly eastbound Lake Gates to West Moors. Wimborne traffic queuing inbound Blandford Road and Julian's Road, and it's slowing northbound on the A351 around Halton Heath.
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Kim Appleby and Don't Worry. We've got Dermot Kennedy on the way in a couple of seconds. And our topical tune today for the position that has become available at Buckingham Palace. If you fancy doing a job that doesn't need any experience and they pay you 30 grand, you can apply to work in the kitchens there. Lucy Tennant suggesting Lord and Royals. Mark James says, you'll always find me in the kitchen at parties, from Joan and Louis. David Dillingham, Depeche Mode, Master and Servants, top tune as well. And that's Living All Right, says Lee Shearing. Oh, and Yvonne going for Could Be the King of Wishful Thinking by Go West. Could be an interesting job for someone, but certainly not one that I would want to do at my age now. The former Queen, absolutely yes, but not now or going forward. She doesn't want to do that, does she? Man Parks, the Corgis. Everybody's got to learn sometime. Liking the Corgis in there. Colin Martin, Fix You and Coldplay, Jackie Thomas, Champagne Problems from Taylor Swift. One of those could well be our topical tune. We'll find out if it is just after six tonight on Nation Radio.

0: Nation Radio, your Friday topical tune for the Buckingham Palace position of kitchen porter, which has just become available, which we're thinking actually, Selena, would be an upgrade from what we're doing at the moment, wouldn't it? Certainly a salary uplift as well.
1: I was going to say salary of just over 30k a year. That sounds perfectly acceptable to me.
0: It's they're not looking for anybody with that experience, just a willingness to learn. Are we willing to learn, Selena?
1: Always willing to learn, despite our age. Just very happy to learn, yes.
0: Perhaps we could do it on a job share. Perhaps we could do
1: You
0: could do mornings because you're used to that. I could do afternoons because I'm used to that. How about
1: that? Perfect. Let's apply right now.
0: Any topical tune suggestions spring to mind for you, Selena?
1: I thought that perhaps King for a Day, Thompson Twins.
0: That could be the one. We'll find out just after six tonight here on Nation. Nation
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12: In Weymouth, it's still congested. Rodwell Road and Westway Road, A35 eastbound through Bridport, slow. Sandford Holtenheath, northbound A351 is slowing. And the A31, much of the Ferndown and Wimborne bypass is very slow both ways. Still queuing on Blandford Road into Wimborne and Castle Lane east to Cooper Dean.
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3: Hello?
2: Oh, hello. My name is Gemma Atkinson.
3: Oh, it's not the competition on the radio, is it?
2: Well, if I was to say £700,000, would that ring a few bells?
3: No.
2: Congratulations! Oh, you have won £700,000.
3: My wife, she's not going to believe me.
2: What's your name?
3: My name is Russell.
2: Russell. Well, yeah. Congratulations, Russell. You've won the cash.
3: Thank you very much. I can't believe it.
2: I was going to say, you've suddenly gotten a bit breathless, a bit shocked.
3: I've never won anything. I think it'll take a while for it to sink in.
2: So what is it you do, Ross?
3: I'm self-employed. I repair classic vehicle components.
2: Oh, nice. Wow, you'd be able to set up your own massive workshop now and say, bring it to me. I'll do it from my workshop.
3: I would like to. There's a few tools I would like to get. I'm a bit gobsmacked.
2: No, don't worry about it. I get it. Like, I mean, we're talking £500,000 and £200,000 to do whatever you want with. It's a lot of cash. Are you on your own at the minute? You mentioned your wife earlier. Is she there with you?
3: Kate, do you know that competition that I entered on radio? I've won.
4: Oh.
3: No, it's Jim Rackson from the radio. She's rang me now.
2: Are you, Kate? Can you hear me?
4: Yeah, I can, yeah.
2: Yeah, this is Gorkas of the Raft to tell you you've won £700,000.
4: You what? God. You know, he enters every week and he mentions it to me all the time. I've entered that competition again. I'm like, what the hell, boss?
2: Well, it's paid off. So, Kate, Russ entered the competition. He's won all the money, but what are you going to spend it on?
4: Retire. I'm not really old enough to yet, but I'd like to.
2: Well, you can do now. I mean, it's a lot of cash.
4: Amazing. Thank you ever so much.
2: Well, what deserving winners they were. Congratulations to Russell and Kay. And we do go again next week. Of course we do. Keep listening to find out how you can kickstart September with a fresh £400,000. Make me a
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0: Taylor Swift and Opalite playing on Nation Radio, where it is just coming up to 6 o'clock. 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
19: Top stories this hour. Detectives say they're not linking a house fire in which a young girl and her aunt died near Middlesbrough to a fatal collision 4 days earlier. 5 young men and 2 police officers died on the A66 around a mile away on Saturday. Cleveland police have drafted in 200 extra officers after a spate of crimes since. Almost 2,000 people are now known to be missing following the deadly flash floods on the border between Nepal and Tibet. 33 Brits are unaccounted for. More than 560 people are confirmed dead. Andy Burnham is to abstain from next month's vote on legalising assisted dying in England and Wales. He told his parliamentary party he doesn't want to unduly influence the debate in his role as Prime Minister. He was asked about the issue last month.
20: I think there's something that needs to happen first. The fixing of the funding of palliative care and social care.
19: And Dolly Parton's sister says the country singer offered to try experimental medicines as she battled cancer to help others. Dolly died on Tuesday.
3: Now the news here in Dorset. And more now on the Europa League draw. And our reporter Jamie Guerra has been getting the reaction from Bournemouth fans. They say they're excited for the away days coming up.
21: Real Sociedad and Celta. I'm looking at flights right now.
22: The whole discussion going into the draw was what amazing areas of Europe people can tick off their bucket list. Sociedad will obviously be a really popular destination.
23: Beers in Prague sound very nice on an away day. So yeah, massively looking forward to getting to some of those games.
3: Algae's being cleared from Poole Park Lake after a recent hot spell caused an excessive bloom. Council teams began removing the algae by hand and with machinery this week. The council says further sessions are planned and they'll keep monitoring the lake. And tonight's firework display on Bournemouth Beach has been cancelled because of unsafe conditions at sea. BCP Council says high winds means it's not possible to launch the fireworks from the usual barge. There'll now be an extra display at Poole Quay next Thursday, as well as a large finale at the beach next Friday.
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3: Bright spells and showers into the evening, lows of 17 degrees overnight, and rain to start the weekend. That's the latest. I'm Simon McLean.
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0: This is Nation Radio, Friday night's Tea Time Show with Andy Jackson and Selena Ross as we head into the bank holiday weekend. Let's make it a good one tonight.
1: What's for tea?
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1: What's for tea?
2: What's for tea?
1: With Andy Jackson. What's for tea?
0: Up my end tonight, Selena, mushroom and leek tart.
3: Oh, look at you. Not quite so healthy, my end. Up my end, it's fish and chip Friday here. Gotta be, isn't it?
0: Fish and chip Friday, it's good, but I love a tart, so mushroom and leek is up my end.
3: Indeed.
0: I can't lie, Selena.
3: I've always said that about you, Andy. He loves a tart, that boy.
0: So that's us up our end. We need to know what's up. You're all joining on Facebook, Nation Radio South. The three pieces of it, the essential info that we need. Who you are, where you are, and what's for tea.
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12: In Weymouth, still a bit busy on Westway Road, better than it was earlier though. Got some queues on Ringwood Road, Ferndown and Poole Road at Branksome. A31 is slowing both ways to Canford Bottom. Still busy through Highcliffe with works on the A337.
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1: George Ezra, Paradise, playing on Nation Radio with the world famous What's for Tea. Thank you, Tracy, for your nightly video with the creamy sausage and bacon bake going in the oven there. Caroline Murphy, take away kebab up the Botley end tonight. She says a treat is needed tonight after a long week. Plus, I now have a wind-related injury, so I don't want to stand and cook. For clarification, she says it's not stomach-type wind, but the weather wind. I dread to think, Caroline. Paul says, Paul and Tracy from West Moors are having pan-fried haddock with cheesy mash and runner beans washed down with a pint of still cider. Lovely. Keep them coming.
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0: variety of hits. Happy Hour, 7 till 8, and then the house party from 8 o'clock onwards tonight here on Nation Radio South, with the latest on the roads from Selena coming up in a couple of seconds. And the world famous What's for Tea continues on our Facebook page. 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Nation
1: 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Local news update. 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
6: Dorchester, A35. Very slow both ways around Stinsford at the moment, particularly westbound. A31 is still quite busy heading towards Merley, and it's slowing at times with a couple of sets of roadworks in the Highcliffe area on the A337.
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Spin of Mars, Just the Way You Are from Nation Radio with Starship on the way in a moment. What's for Tea is on. Mark James says fish fingers, chips and beans with cheese melted on the fish fingers, the food of kings. I've never done that, Mark, but I'm going to. Danny Gardner, barbecue tandoori chicken, barbecue Chinese ribs, burgers, sausages, potato salad, jewelled rice and alcohol for Danny. Angela Broomfield, fish and chips with strangly baked beans. I'm sure there's a typo there. And pub dinner tonight for Tammy. Janine's got chicken with mushroom sauce, green beans, new potatoes, carrot and sweet mash. This is Janine in Dibden. Janet Payne on the Isle of Wight says the kitchen's closed tonight. We're going out to the Duck. Happy bank holiday weekend, everybody, and thank you to those who are working. And Joanne, chicken tikka curry with pilau rice and naan bread this evening. It's the world famous What's for Tea. You can join in on Facebook. Just look for Nation Radio South.

0: Ray and Where Is My Husband on Nation Radio. Just coming up to 7 o'clock. Time's absolutely flown by tonight, hasn't it? Happy hour coming up with 60 minutes of songs to sing along to. And then after 8 o'clock tonight, Stuart McGinley's here to kick the weekend off in fine style with the Weekend House Party. It's all to come tonight on Nation. Nation
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4: The top stories this hour. The government says it's working with Nepalese authorities to get more information on the 33 missing Brits after Wednesday's deadly flash floods. Nearly 2,500 people are unaccounted for. More than 560 have died. Detectives say they're not linking a house fire, which killed a young girl and her aunt near Middlesbrough, to Saturday's fatal collision. Cleveland police have drafted in 200 extra officers after a spate of crimes since the crash on the A66. Alec Brown is the leader of Red Car and Cleveland Council.
5: We have 9 dead over the space of 6 days. You can imagine the residents are rightly so worried and scared, and it's my job to reinstate that feeling of safe, which is a basic right.
4: The Prime Minister says he won't vote on an upcoming proposal to legalise assisted dying in England and Wales. Andy Burnham's written a letter saying he doesn't want to unduly influence the debate. And Dolly Parton offered to try experimental medicines in the hope of helping others in the future, according to her sister.
6: Now the news here in Dorset, and it's just got real for AFC Bournemouth fans as they've learned where they'll be jetting off to for the Europa League. The Cherries will travel to Celta Vigo, Sparta Prague and Lillestrøm in Norway. Our reporter Jamie Guerra has caught up with fans who say there's only really 2 teams they want to see.
7: It is a tough set of teams to play against home and away, but the opportunity to play against AC Milan at home is such a big one, especially when you consider the history and the pedigree of the team.
8: Real Sociedad is the other real standout fixture as well.
6: Work to remove algae from Pool Park Lake is underway after hot weather led to a big build-up. Teams have been wading into the water this week and using equipment to clear the algae. The council says more clean-up sessions are planned and they'll keep an eye on the lake as conditions change. And the firework display planned for Bournemouth Beach tonight has been called off. It's due to forecast high winds. BCP Council says it's too unsafe to launch fireworks from the barge at sea, but there will be a large finale next Friday to end the summer season.
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6: Bright spells and showers into the evening, lows of 17 degrees overnight and rain to start the weekend. That's the latest. I'm Simon McLean.
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0: Gang, getting fresh on Nation Radio on the bank holiday weekend. This is our happy hour. Coming up, we've got a song from one of the biggest girl bands from the UK. You might have heard them perform this song very first time on the X Factor. Yes, back in those days. It's Little Mix, Shout Out to My Ex, coming up next on Nation Radio.
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0: Rihanna's Chaka Chaka Khan, wasn't she? And I Feel For You on Nation Radio. This is the happy hour. We got Kylie coming up in a couple of seconds. And then a song from that long, hot summer of 1976. I think we've equaled it this year, haven't we, with this long, hot summer. But a film from a massive movie from that year, from Rolls Royce, coming up as well.
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0: rather be. 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Stuart McGinley's got the weekend house party in a couple of moments. 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I will be moonlighting over on our sister radio station, Nation Easy Radio, on Sunday afternoon at 12 noon with my old partner in crime, Kate Weston, for the show we call Sunday Shenanigans. 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

Hello, good evening. This is Nation Radio. The weekend is here, the last bank holiday before Christmas as well. But don't think about your Christmas shopping just yet. Stay with us for your Friday night house party hits. It's a good feeling, you know.

0: I will never get tired of hearing that song. Technotronic at Nation Radio, your best variety of hits on the Friday Night House Party with me, Stuart McGinley. And if you'd like to get in contact, you can do any time. Look us up on the Nation Player app. You'll also find us all across the socials. And there's WhatsApp as well, 07740 938 500. Now, coming up very soon, some hot stuff, Donna Summer. Also, Snap and that big song for them from 36 years ago. We span the decades on the house party.
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Nation Radio with Snap and The Power. Stuart here then for this Friday night. You can tell it's a bank holiday weekend because it's back to normal with the weather. There's going to be lots of rain around, sunshine and showers, and maybe a rumble or two of thunder as well. I think a brolly most definitely required if you're venturing out. Now we continue, hopefully in the dry, with Patrice Rushen.

0: She celebrated her 63rd birthday last week. Tori Amos at Nation Radio and Professional Widow, thanks to a remix that went all the way to number one. And we are celebrating the cream of the crop all across the bank holiday weekend here at Nation with our number ones weekend. We'll start every hour across the day with some big chart-topping songs. It all starts tomorrow morning from 10 right here. In just a mo, we're going to go back to the 80s with Sydney Youngblood on the house party.
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22: 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Are you?

0: I think it's a Marmite song. You either love it or hate it. Which side of the fence are you on? It's Nation Radio with Tones and I and Dance Monkey. And this is how we do it, Montel Jordan. It is exactly what we do on a Friday night. Right after the happy hour, we get the party going for your weekend. And coming up, a great song from the Nightcrawlers, and we're going to push it with Salt and Pepper at Nation Radio.
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The soundtrack to your bank holiday weekend is right here. This is Nation Radio with Strike and You Sure Do from the 90s. And if that's your favourite decade, don't forget Tony Shepherd goes back to the 90s with half an hour of hits every weekday afternoon from 2. And now, the weekend.

0: 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Now, tomorrow from 5, we've got a brand new show for you. Let's talk about music with Dr. Fox. And this time, we're going to catch up from Gary Lightbody from Snow Patrol, Brendan Brown from Wheatus, and Cheryl Crow, all talking about some of their favourite songs. And you can be on the show in the future as well. Just email via the website. So letstalkaboutmusic.com, and you could be on in future. And you can catch up with last week's show anytime on the Nation Player. Foxy back here tomorrow afternoon at 5 at Nation Radio. Next here tonight, it's Daft Punk and the Emotions. 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

0: Baby D, Let Me Be Your Fantasy at Nation Radio. Another great 90s dance tune from 94, I seem to remember. Foxy is going back in time again this Sunday from 4. It'll be August of 1984 as we knock on the door of September. 1998 and 2007, we're taking you back Sunday from 4 and catch up anytime with recent episodes on that Nation player. We're going to have some big fun in a minute. Nation Radio.
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0: 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Well, hopefully you are, as it's the start of your bank holiday weekend. Stay right there. More House Party hits coming right up with a trip around the world with Sandy B and the biggest dance tune of the late 80s from Black Box.
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The distinctive sound of Brothers in Rhythm at Nation Radio, and such a good feeling. Well, it feels good at this time of the weekend, doesn't it? Hopefully you're not having to work tonight, but if you are, stay with us for some songs to lift your spirits, like this from Iconopop.

0: KLF and 3am Eternal at Nation Radio. And actually, good timing on that one, because I will be featuring their wonderful album, The White Room, on the show here on Tuesday this coming week on my evening show. It's all part of the Album Hall of Fame, and that album has got some big dance tunes on it, including that. Next, we're going to take a step with Bobby Brown and something from Lasco.
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Friday night and the house party is on at Nation Radio. More house party hits until 11 o'clock this evening, and Neil Greenslade is back tomorrow from 6. MC Sara and the Real McCoys another night, and now Diana Ross.

0: The sunshine after the rain. I think that's pretty much going to be our weekend ahead. It's starting to feel just like a UK bank holiday, isn't it? With the return of the rain and also some thundery showers. Oh, and it's going to be quite windy as well, just to add to the mix. I hope it doesn't mess up your weekend plans too much anyway. And yes, begrudgingly, we do need some rain, don't we? But why did it have to be this weekend? Anyway, coming up next at Nation, it's one of the biggest selling singles of the 1980s.
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0: Infernal from Paris to Berlin. And that finishes off the house party for tonight at Nation. But Neil Greenslade will have more up his sleeve tomorrow for your Saturday night from 6 o'clock right here. And don't forget, we've got our number ones weekend kicking off tomorrow at 10, where we feature three big number one songs every hour across the day and the entire bank holiday weekend. Whatever you're doing, I hope you have a good one. And I'll catch you again Monday night for the bank holiday from 8 o'clock. And in our album Hall of Fame on the night, it's the Christian.
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3: Thank you, Stuart. The house party is back on tomorrow night at Nation, right, 11 o'clock across the south. Rod Stewart and Bill Withers coming soon after George and Mary J.

are Nation Radio with the best variety of hits. Rod Stewart and the brilliant Bill Withers. Lovely day. It's nearly 11:15. This is new music. Now, bear with me on this. I know her name makes her sound like she's a character from the Fast Show in the 90s, but this is a great track from Stella Lefty at Nation.

0: 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I think that's great. Her dad, by the way, is the guy that came up with Groupon about 20 years ago. 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
1: 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Are you?

0: from the first time round. Take that, everything changes. This is Nation all over the South with the best variety of hits. Did you get the thunder earlier on? I was out for lunch with my daughter and it absolutely threw it down and there was thunder and all sorts. Thunder, lightning, very, very frightening. The outlook for tonight, by the way, overnight, down to about 19 or 20 degrees, so still warm. Tomorrow, wet again, up to 21. The same story on Sunday and again the same on Monday too. Nation
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0: I'll play that for you. If you saw him at the Isle of Wight Festival earlier this summer, Teddy Swims, from one of my favourite albums this year. I've Tried Everything But Therapy Volume 2, Mr. Know It All from Nation Radio. All over the South, it's nearly midnight. 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
0: 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The Late Show is on, and I'm David Francis. The Eurythmics coming soon, and Omi. And let's play a track that I bought in 1990. I had no idea what it was about then, and I've still got no idea what it's about. Nation Radio. But I love it.

This will fit perfectly into our number ones weekend, which starts 10 o'clock tomorrow morning with Tony Shepherd. Iconic number one songs all weekend. Pet Shop Boys, Always On My Mind, from Nation Radio, all over the South. It's just gone 12:15 with Britney Spears, another number one after Queen.

0: We've had so many messages over the past couple of days saying, can you play some Dolly Parton? Yeah, we had to, absolutely. 9 to 5 from Nation Radio all over the South. And this is David Francis on The Late Show. There have been so many amazing tributes to Dolly Parton all over America right now. Flags are flying at half mast. Everybody's got a Dolly Parton story. All the big names in music and acting and media have been posting all about her. There was a great post from Eminem. If you haven't seen it, go and have a look, because me explaining it won't do it justice. There are some great quotes, and she had some brilliant lines. If you haven't really read much about Dolly and had a deep dive over the past couple of days, go and have a look this weekend. It'll make you laugh. And somebody said the other day, you know that Dolly Parton would have been a billionaire if she hadn't given away most of her fortune to charity. What an amazing woman. 9 to 5 and Nation Radio all over the South. Right, Madonna coming soon. And Snow Patrol's new track before one. Nation
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0: I love it. Snow Patrol and Kylie, it's new music from Nation Radio. By the way, Gary Lightbody from Snow Patrol on with Dr. Fox tomorrow afternoon on his new show. Have you heard this yet? It's called So Let's Talk About Music. It's you and the celebrities picking their favourite songs. So tomorrow on the show, Gary Lightbody and Sheryl Crow, amongst others. It's just on for an hour, 5 till 6. And if you want to get in touch and pick a song for Foxy to play one week on the show, go to the website. It's a different one to the Nation Player. It's soletstalkaboutmusic.com. Tell us your song, the story behind it, and you could be on with Foxy one weekend on So Let's Talk About Music. The next show, tomorrow afternoon from 5 at Nation.
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